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0: Any leftover showers or thunderstorms end. Middle 70s throughout St. John's County tonight. Light and variable winds. Partly sunny with isolated showers and thunderstorms. 88 to 92 on Friday. Isolated showers or thunderstorms Friday night. Low to mid 70s. Spotty showers and thunderstorms Saturday. 88 to 92. Partly sunny. Upper 80s to near 90 Sunday. 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I'm Precision Weather Meteorologist Russ Murley for St. Augustine's local news.
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0: Mainly isolated showers or thunderstorms dry up, then partly cloudy through the overnight. Temperatures in the middle 70s with light and variable winds. And we're going with a partly sunny Friday. Isolated showers or thunderstorms, upper 80s to low 90s. Isolated showers or thunderstorms Friday night, low to mid 70s. Spotty showers and storms Saturday, 88 to 92. Partly sunny on Sunday, upper 80s to near 90. 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I'm Precision Weather Meteorologist Russ Murley for St. Augustine's local news.
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0: Any leftover showers or thunderstorms and middle 70s throughout St. Johns County tonight. Light and variable winds. Partly sunny with isolated showers and thunderstorms. 88 to 92 on Friday. Isolated showers or thunderstorms Friday night. Low to mid 70s. Spotty showers and thunderstorms Saturday. 88 to 92. Partly sunny. Upper 80s to near 90 Sunday. 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I'm Precision Weather Meteorologist Russ Murley for St. Augustine's local news.
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0: Any isolated showers or thunderstorms dry up, then partly cloudy through the overnight. Temperatures in the middle 70s with light and variable winds. We're going with a partly sunny Friday. Isolated showers or thunderstorms, upper 80s to low 90s. Isolated showers or thunderstorms Friday night, low to mid 70s. Spotty showers and storms Saturday, 88 to 92. Partly sunny on Sunday, upper 80s to near 90. 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I'm Precision Weather Meteorologist Russ Murley for St. Augustine's local news.
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0: Leftover showers or thunderstorms and middle 70s throughout St. Johns County tonight. Light and variable winds, partly sunny with isolated showers and thunderstorms, 88 to 92 on Friday. Isolated showers or thunderstorms Friday night, low to mid 70s. Spotty showers and thunderstorms Saturday, 88 to 92. Partly sunny, upper 80s to near 90s Sunday. 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I'm Precision Weather Meteorologist Russ Murley for St. Augustine's local news.
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Any isolated showers or thunderstorms dry up, then partly cloudy through the overnight. Temperatures in the middle 70s with light and variable winds. And we're going with a partly sunny Friday. Isolated showers or thunderstorms, upper 80s to low 90s. Isolated showers or thunderstorms Friday night, low to mid 70s. Spotty showers and storms Saturday, 88 to 92. Partly sunny on Sunday, upper 80s to near 90. 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

0: leftover showers or thunderstorms and middle 70s throughout St. Johns County tonight. Light and variable winds, partly sunny with isolated showers and thunderstorms, 88 to 92 on Friday. Isolated showers or thunderstorms Friday night, low to mid 70s. Spotty showers and thunderstorms Saturday, 88 to 92. Partly sunny, upper 80s to near 90 Sunday. 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I'm Precision Weather Meteorologist Russ Murley for St. Augustine's local news.
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0: Any isolated showers or thunderstorms dry up, then partly cloudy through the overnight. Temperatures in the middle 70s with light and variable winds. We're going with a partly sunny Friday. Isolated showers or thunderstorms, upper 80s to low 90s. Isolated showers or thunderstorms Friday night, low to mid 70s. Spotty showers and storms Saturday, 88 to 92. Partly sunny on Sunday, upper 80s to near 90. 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I'm Precision Weather Meteorologist Russ Murley for St. Augustine's local news.
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0: leftover showers or thunderstorms and middle 70s throughout St. Johns County tonight. Light and variable winds. Partly sunny with isolated showers and thunderstorms. 88 to 92 on Friday. Isolated showers or thunderstorms Friday night, low to mid-70s. Spotty showers and thunderstorms Saturday, 88 to 92. Partly sunny, upper 80s to near 90 Sunday. 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I'm Precision Weather Meteorologist Russ Murley for St. Augustine's local news.
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0: Any isolated showers or thunderstorms dry up, then partly cloudy through the overnight. Temperatures in the middle 70s with light and variable winds. And we're going with a partly sunny Friday. Isolated showers or thunderstorms, upper 80s to low 90s. Isolated showers or thunderstorms Friday night, low to mid 70s. Spotty showers and storms Saturday, 88 to 92. Partly sunny on Sunday, upper 80s to near 90. 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I'm Precision Weather Meteorologist Russ Burley for St. Augustine's local news.
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12: Craig

0: Any leftover showers or thunderstorms end. Middle 70s throughout St. John's County tonight. Light and variable winds. Partly sunny with isolated showers and thunderstorms. 88 to 92 on Friday. Isolated showers or thunderstorms Friday night, low to mid 70s. Spotty showers and thunderstorms Saturday, 88 to 92. Partly sunny, upper 80s to near 90 Sunday. 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I'm Precision Weather Meteorologist Russ Murley for St. Augustine's local news.
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0: Any leftover showers or thunderstorms end. Middle 70s throughout St. Johns County tonight. Light and variable winds. Partly sunny with isolated showers and thunderstorms. 88 to 92 on Friday. Isolated showers or thunderstorms Friday night. Low to mid 70s. Spotty showers and thunderstorms Saturday. 88 to 92. Partly sunny. Upper 80s to near 90 Sunday. 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I'm Precision Weather Meteorologist Ross Murley for St. Augustine's local news.
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0: Any isolated showers or thunderstorms dry up, then partly cloudy through the overnight. Temperatures in the middle 70s with light and variable winds. And we're going with a partly sunny Friday. Isolated showers or thunderstorms, upper 80s to low 90s. Isolated showers or thunderstorms Friday night, low to mid 70s. Spotty showers and storms Saturday, 88 to 92. Partly sunny on Sunday, upper 80s to near 90. 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I'm Precision Weather Meteorologist Russ Murley for St. Augustine's local news.
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0: Any leftover showers or thunderstorms and middle 70s throughout St. Johns County tonight. Light and variable winds, partly sunny with isolated showers and thunderstorms, 88 to 92 on Friday. Isolated showers or thunderstorms Friday night, low to mid-70s. Spotty showers and thunderstorms Saturday, 88 to 92. Partly sunny, upper 80s to near 90s Sunday. 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I'm Precision Weather Meteorologist Russ Murley for St. Augustine's local news.
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0: Any isolated showers or thunderstorms dry up, then partly cloudy through the overnight. Temperatures in the middle 70s with light and variable winds. We're going with a partly sunny Friday. Isolated showers or thunderstorms, upper 80s to low 90s. Isolated showers or thunderstorms Friday night, low to mid 70s. Spotty showers and storms Saturday, 88 to 92. Partly sunny on Sunday, upper 80s to near 90. 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I'm Precision Weather Meteorologist Russ Burley for St. Augustine's local news.
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0: Leftover showers or thunderstorms and middle 70s throughout St. Johns County tonight. Light and variable winds. Partly sunny with isolated showers and thunderstorms. 88 to 92 on Friday. Isolated showers or thunderstorms Friday night. Low to mid 70s. Spotty showers and thunderstorms Saturday. 88 to 92. Partly sunny. Upper 80s to near 90 Sunday. 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I'm Precision Weather Meteorologist Russ Murley for St. Augustine's local news.
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0: Any isolated showers or thunderstorms dry up, then partly cloudy through the overnight. Temperatures in the middle 70s with light and variable winds. And we're going with a partly sunny Friday. Isolated showers or thunderstorms, upper 80s to low 90s. Isolated showers or thunderstorms Friday night, low to mid 70s. Spotty showers and storms Saturday, 88 to 92. Partly sunny on Sunday, upper 80s to near 90. 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I'm Precision Weather Meteorologist Russ Burley for St. Augustine's local news.
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0: Any leftover showers or thunderstorms end. Middle 70s throughout St. Johns County tonight. Light and variable winds. Partly sunny with isolated showers and thunderstorms. 88 to 92 on Friday. Isolated showers or thunderstorms Friday night, low to mid-70s. Spotty showers and thunderstorms Saturday, 88 to 92. Partly sunny, upper 80s to near 90 Sunday. 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I'm Precision Weather Meteorologist Ross Murley for St. Augustine's Local News.
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0: Good morning. Partly sunny skies, spotty showers and thunderstorms, 88 to 92 this afternoon, south winds at 5 to 10. Showers and thunderstorms diminish tonight, then skies clear, mid-70s. Afternoon showers and thunderstorms return on Saturday, 88 to 92. Showers and storms diminish Saturday night, mid-70s, partly sunny on Sunday, 88 to 92. Isolated showers or thunderstorms Monday, low 90s. I'm Precision Weather Meteorologist Russ Murley for St. Augustine's local news.
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2: 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So far, so good this morning. We are not seeing any disruptions at all anywhere across St. Augustine, St. John's County. Don't forget about the construction that's still going on, though, east of Ponce de Leon Boulevard on King Street on the bridge there. That's still going on. No date in sight yet as to when that might be wrapped up. I'm Jared Cirillo for St. Augustine Local News.
3: I don't know whether that's fair or unfair. It seems a little different to me that that's how that would operate.
4: Good morning, St. Augustine, and happy Friday. I'm Liz Ryan with your local news. There's a 4,400-acre development proposal in St. John's County that's supposed to be surrounded by a certain amount of land that's already been developed to qualify under the new agricultural enclave law. But part of its boundary is the intracoastal waterway, and even Senator Tom Leake says he doesn't understand how that counts. Their attorney, Ellen Avery Smith, argues that development on the other side of the intracoastal waterway should count toward the quota of surrounding developed land, also called leapfrogging. I asked State Senator Tom Leake, who voted for the law, if he thinks that's fair.
3: I don't understand the whole river thing. That doesn't make sense to me. That sounds like an argument an attorney is making that the county commission can reject. I don't agree with that interpretation. I don't like that interpretation. I don't know that I would accept that argument, and I don't think the county commission has to accept that argument.
4: Could that part of the law be changed? We'll have to wait and see. But if it is, it will likely be too late to apply to the 4,400-acre development now proposed on the ICW.
3: Laws aren't static. You don't put a law on the book and it stays the same forever. Same thing with this.
4: So this law will be tweaked?
3: I suspect, yeah.
4: That application, submitted by the Davis family, will go before the Board of Commissioners again Tuesday. They'll also be asked to decide on two more applications. One is about 310 acres owned by the Hudson companies. The other is the Sandy Creek application, east of I-95 and south of County Road 210 West. That could mean nearly 5,000 potential homes greenlighted in just one meeting. There are seven more development applications now being reviewed by staff that have been submitted since the law went into effect July 1st, and there could still be more to come. In other news, all five people charged in connection with allegedly unauthorized Republican voter guides are asking a judge to throw out the charges. Peter Killeen files this report.
5: St. John's County Commissioners Christian Whitehurst and Sarah Arnold, St. Augustine Beach Commissioner Dylan Rumrell, Campaign Manager Brianna Jordan, and Consultant Jamie Lynn Johnson are each facing charges. Whitehurst and Rumrell argue the circuit court does not have jurisdiction because they face only misdemeanors. Prosecutors put all five defendants under one circuit court case number, but the defense says that administrative decision does not give the court jurisdiction over defendants who aren't charged with a felony. Rumrell and Arnold also challenged the voter guide law itself. They say the St. John's County Republican Executive Committee's name or identifying symbols weren't filed with the state until after the guides were distributed. Arnold has separately argued the law violates the First Amendment. The cases head back to court September 15th. For St. Augustine Local News, I'm Peter Killeen.
4: This local news is a service of your hometown Toyota dealer, Beaver Toyota in St. Augustine. Conveniently located right off I-95 at exit 311. Everyone who's old enough remembers where they were when they got the news of planes hitting the Twin Towers in New York. There's a remembrance ceremony this morning at the Plaza de la Constitución. And there's a permanent memorial at the St. John's County Fire Rescue Headquarters. Chris Knapp tells us about one of the things that makes it so special.
6: We have one of the Callery pear trees, which is an offshoot of the 9/11 tree that was at ground zero during the attacks of 9/11, and it was nursed back to health by a high school in Brooklyn. What they do every year is donate segments of the tree as it grows out to different fire departments around the country. They only give out a limited supply, and it sits at our 9/11 memorial outside of our fire rescue headquarters. Also, what's unique about this tree is that tree was replanted down at ground zero, and you can see where the old growth from prior to 9/11 was, and then when the new growth actually started after they replanted it.
4: That's next to another very special memorial.
6: Fallen Firefighter Memorial remembers our seven firefighters that either have died in the line of duty or that were active duty firefighters at the time of their death. And there's a nice little statue that sits out front and a couple benches for people to sit on and remember them by.
4: You can visit both memorials at the Fire Rescue Headquarters on Gaines Road. And now you're up to date with St. Augustine's local news. Have a super weekend. I'm Liz Ryan.
1: Any leftover showers or thunderstorms and middle 70s throughout St. John's County tonight. Light and variable winds. Partly sunny with isolated showers and thunderstorms. 88 to 92 on Friday. Isolated showers or thunderstorms Friday night, low to mid-70s. Spotty showers and thunderstorms Saturday, 88 to 92. Partly sunny, upper 80s to near 90 Sunday. 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I'm Precision Weather Meteorologist Ross Murley for St. Augustine's Local News.

Morning, good morning, good morning, and welcome into a rather solemn day today. It is the 25th anniversary of the attacks that happened on September 11, 2001, so I think everyone has that top of mind today. The weather is going to be very much like what we've had. We've got some rain in the forecast later in the day today. It looks like we're fine for this morning's ceremony. If you don't recall, that's happening 8:30 this morning in the Plaza de la Constitución. They say it's going to be streamed live. I probably start looking for that either through the fire department's Facebook page or maybe the City of St. Augustine Facebook page and or website. But 8:30 a.m., you want to be early, of course. Parking downtown, always a premium. But that is the ceremony later on this morning here in St. Augustine, September 11, 2026, and 25 years.

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0: 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Things looking good close to home. St. Augustine, no reports of any accidents across St. Johns County. There is one minor crash up on the Beltway, though. Southbound lanes of I-295. It looks like they're going to be between Old St. Augustine Road and I-95. But they're off to the right shoulder. All lanes should be open. I'm Jared Cirillo for St. Augustine Local News.
1: I don't know whether that's fair or unfair. It seems a little different to me that that's how that would operate.
2: Good morning, St. Augustine, and happy Friday. I'm Liz Ryan with your local news. There's a 4,400-acre development proposal in St. Johns County that's supposed to be surrounded by a certain amount of land that's already been developed to qualify under the new agricultural enclave law. But part of its boundary is the Intracoastal Waterway. And even Senator Tom Leake says he doesn't understand how that counts. Their attorney, Ellen Avery Smith, argues that development on the other side of the Intracoastal Waterway should count toward the quota of surrounding developed land, also called leapfrogging. I asked State Senator Tom Leake, who voted for the law, if he thinks that's fair.
1: I don't understand the whole river thing. That doesn't make sense to me. That sounds like an argument an attorney is making that the county commission can reject. I don't agree with that interpretation. I don't like that interpretation. I don't know that I would accept that argument, and I don't think the county commission has to accept that argument.
2: Could that part of the law be changed? We'll have to wait and see. But if it is, it will likely be too late to apply to the 4,400-acre development now proposed on the ICW.
1: Laws aren't static. You don't put a law in the book and it stays the same forever. Same thing with this.
2: So this law will be tweaked?
1: I suspect, yeah.
2: That application, submitted by the Davis family, will go before the Board of Commissioners again Tuesday. They'll also be asked to decide on two more applications. One is about 310 acres owned by the Hudson companies. The other is the Sandy Creek application, east of I-95 and south of County Road 210 West. That could mean nearly 5,000 potential homes greenlighted in just one meeting. There are seven more development applications now being reviewed by staff that have been submitted since the law went into effect July 1st, and there could still be more to come. In other news, all five people charged in connection with allegedly unauthorized Republican voter guides are asking a judge to throw out the charges. Peter Killeen files this report.
3: St. Johns County Commissioners Christian Whitehurst and Sarah Arnold, St. Augustine Beach Commissioner Dylan Rumrell, Campaign Manager Brianna Jordan, and Consultant Jamie Lynn Johnson are each facing charges. Whitehurst and Rumrell argue the circuit court does not have jurisdiction because they face only misdemeanors. Prosecutors put all five defendants under one circuit court case number, but the defense says that administrative decision does not give the court jurisdiction over defendants who aren't charged with a felony. Rumrell and Arnold also challenged the voter guide law itself. They say the St. Johns County Republican Executive Committee's name or identifying symbols weren't filed with the state until after the guides were distributed. Arnold has separately argued the law violates the First Amendment. The cases head back to court September 15th. For St. Augustine Local News, I'm Peter Killeen.
2: This local news is a service of your hometown Toyota dealer, Beaver Toyota in St. Augustine. Conveniently located right off I-95 at exit 311. Everyone who's old enough remembers where they were when they got the news of planes hitting the Twin Towers in New York. There's a remembrance ceremony this morning at the Plaza de la Constitución. And there's a permanent memorial at the St. Johns County Fire Rescue Headquarters. Chris Knapp tells us about one of the things that makes it so special.
4: We have one of the calorie pear trees, which is an offshoot of the 9/11 tree that was at Ground Zero during the attacks of 9/11, and it was nursed back to health by a high school in Brooklyn. What they do every year is donate segments of the tree as it grows out to different fire departments around the country. They only give out a limited supply, and it sits at our 9/11 memorial outside of our fire rescue headquarters. Also, what's unique about this tree is that tree was replanted down at Ground Zero, and you can see where the old growth from prior to 9/11 was, and then when the new growth actually started after they replanted it.
2: That's next to another very special memorial.
4: Fallen Firefighter Memorial remembers our seven firefighters that either have died in the line of duty or that were active duty firefighters at the time of their death. And there's a nice little statue that sits out front and a couple benches for people to sit on and remember them by.
2: You can visit both memorials at the Fire Rescue Headquarters on Gaines Road. And now you're up to date with St. Augustine's local news. Have a super weekend. I'm Liz Ryan.
5: Good morning. Partly sunny skies, spotty showers and thunderstorms, 88 to 92 this afternoon, south winds at 5 to 10. Showers and thunderstorms diminish tonight, then skies clear, mid-70s. Afternoon showers and thunderstorms return on Saturday, 88 to 92. Showers and storms diminish Saturday night, mid-70s, partly sunny on Sunday, 88 to 92. Isolated showers or thunderstorms Monday, low 90s. I'm Precision Weather Meteorologist Russ Murley for St. Augustine's Local News.

0: JT at the Beach 105.5 of the morning show on September 11, 2026. One of my many journeys in radio was right before I came to Flagler Broadcasting. I work for CBS Radio up in Detroit in an oldies station. And if you don't know, there is a guy up in Detroit named Art Vuolo. And Art is known to those of us in the industry as radio's best friend. Art has spent his life keeping track of the big names, and the big happenings, and the big radio stations in this industry. And he does this primarily through video, but of course, when you're doing video and you're dealing with radio stations, there's a lot of audio involved too. And one of the things that he has done is put together this composite, some of the sounds from local radio on September 11, 2001. So thanks to Art, radio's best friend, for this set of memories.
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2: Another plane just hit the World Trade Center.
3: Two planes have smashed into the towers minutes apart.
2: This plane flew directly into the second World Trade Center.
1: We now have reports of a fire at the Pentagon.
4: I just watched a plane crash near the Pentagon.
5: Oh my God! The entire World Trade Center, the South Building, just fell. Just crumbled from the top.
6: The building just disappeared in the smoke.
7: A large plane crashed. Crashes in western Pennsylvania. If this is indeed connected to what has happened here this morning, it is quite clear that the United States is under attack.
6: Oh my God, the second building appears to have gone down.
3: Yes, you're absolutely right. The second building that has gone down.
1: A situation that started bad just gets worse and worse and worse. Clearly, we're in the middle of the worst ever act of terrorism directed at the United States on domestic soil, and it may not be over.
0: And so here we are, 25 years later today. By the way, I have placed the link for this morning's ceremony. They're going to live stream the ceremony in the Plaza de la Constitución. It starts at 8:30 a.m. today, so if you cannot make it downtown for the ceremony, there is that option available to you. It's on all of our radio station Facebook pages, Beach 105.5, The Light, in 106.3 Country, if you want to check into that. We've got it posted there. And if you don't even click on the link, I'll just tell you it is on the City Fire Department's Facebook page. They'll start that this morning just in time to get the ceremony streamed online.

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2: 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Things looking good close to home. St. Augustine, no reports of any accidents across St. John's County. There is one minor crash up on the Beltway, though. Southbound lanes of I-295, it looks like they're going to be between Old St. Augustine Road and I-95. But they're off to the right shoulder. All lanes should be open. I'm Jared Cirillo for St. Augustine Local News.
3: I don't know whether that's fair or unfair. It seems a little different to me that that's how that would operate.
4: Good morning, St. Augustine, and happy Friday. I'm Liz Ryan with your local news. There's a 4,400-acre development proposal in St. John's County that's supposed to be surrounded by a certain amount of land that's already been developed to qualify under the new agricultural enclave law. But part of its boundary is the intracoastal waterway, and even Senator Tom Leake says he doesn't understand how that counts. Their attorney, Ellen Avery Smith, argues that development on the other side of the intracoastal waterway should count toward the quota of surrounding developed land, also called leapfrogging. I asked State Senator Tom Leake, who voted for the law, if he thinks that's fair.
3: I don't understand the whole river thing. That doesn't make sense to me. That sounds like an argument an attorney is making that the county commission can reject. I don't agree with that interpretation. I don't like that interpretation. I don't know that I would accept that argument, and I don't think the county commission has to accept that argument.
4: Could that part of the law be changed? We'll have to wait and see. But if it is, it will likely be too late to apply to the 4,400-acre development now proposed on the ICW.
3: Laws aren't static. You don't put a law on the book and it stays the same forever. Same thing with this.
4: So this law will be tweaked?
3: I suspect, yeah.
4: That application, submitted by the Davis family, will go before the Board of Commissioners again Tuesday. They'll also be asked to decide on two more applications. One is about 310 acres owned by the Hudson companies. The other is the Sandy Creek application, east of I-95 and south of County Road 210 West. That could mean nearly 5,000 potential homes greenlighted in just one meeting. There are seven more development applications now being reviewed by staff that have been submitted since the law went into effect July 1st, and there could still be more to come. In other news, all five people charged in connection with allegedly unauthorized Republican voter guides are asking a judge to throw out the charges. Peter Killeen files this report.
5: St. John's County Commissioners Christian Whitehurst and Sarah Arnold, St. Augustine Beach Commissioner Dylan Rumrell, Campaign Manager Brianna Jordan, and Consultant Jamie Lynn Johnson are each facing charges. Whitehurst and Rumrell argue the circuit court does not have jurisdiction because they face only misdemeanors. Prosecutors put all five defendants under one circuit court case number, but the defense says that administrative decision does not give the court jurisdiction over defendants who aren't charged with a felony. Rumrell and Arnold also challenged the voter guide law itself. They say the St. John's County Republican Executive Committee's name or identifying symbols weren't filed with the state until after the guides were distributed. Arnold has separately argued the law violates the First Amendment. The cases head back to court September 15th. For St. Augustine Local News, I'm Peter Killeen.
4: This local news is a service of your hometown Toyota dealer, Beaver Toyota in St. Augustine. Conveniently located right off I-95 at exit 311. Everyone who's old enough remembers where they were when they got the news of planes hitting the Twin Towers in New York. There's a remembrance ceremony this morning at the Plaza de la Constitución. And there's a permanent memorial at the St. John's County Fire Rescue Headquarters. Chris Knapp tells us about one of the things that makes it so special.
6: We have one of the Callery pear trees, which is an offshoot of the 9/11 tree that was at Ground Zero during the attacks of 9/11, and it was nursed back to health by a high school in Brooklyn. What they do every year is donate segments of the tree as it grows out to different fire departments around the country. They only give out a limited supply, and it sits at our 9/11 memorial outside of our fire rescue headquarters. Also, what's unique about this tree is that tree was replanted down at Ground Zero, and you can see where the old growth from prior to 9/11 was, and then when the new growth actually started after they replanted it.
4: That's next to another very special memorial.
6: Fallen Firefighter Memorial remembers our seven firefighters that either have died in the line of duty or that were active duty firefighters at the time of their death. And there's a nice little statue that sits out front and a couple benches for people to sit on and remember them by.
4: You can visit both memorials at the Fire Rescue Headquarters on Gaines Road. And now you're up to date with St. Augustine's local news. Have a super weekend. I'm Liz Ryan.
1: Good morning. Partly sunny, spotty showers and thunderstorms, upper 80s to lower 90s across St. Johns County this afternoon, light south winds. Overnight tonight, showers and thunderstorms diminish, mid-70s. Afternoon showers and thunderstorms return tomorrow, 88 to 92. Showers and storms diminish Saturday night, mid-70s. It'll be partly sunny on Sunday, 88 to 92. Sunny with isolated showers or storms Monday, 89 to 93. 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I'm Precision Weather Meteorologist Russ Marley for St. Augustine's...

0: B2055 JT in the morning show. It is September 11, 2026, 25 years since the attacks of 2001. And of course, all of our lives were changed forever at that moment, but some certainly more than others.
1: Hi, are you there? That's pick up, sweetie. Okay, well, I just wanted to tell you I love you. We're having a little problem on the plane.
2: I want to tell you I love you. Please tell my children that I love them very much. And I'm so sorry, babe. I hope to be able to see your face again, baby.
3: Captain Cindy, it's May. Listen, there's been a major explosion at the World Trade Center. We don't know if it's a plane hit us or what. We're okay. I'm still in the building. We're evacuating now. I don't know if I'll be heading straight home or what. But I'm okay. We're trying to get grouped together now and get down all the stairs and get out of the building. As I find out more, I'll let you know.
4: She didn't run.
5: No.
4: You know, who expected second plane? Save. She put everybody first. She didn't run because she helped other people. That was Michelle.

0: 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But you wash that all away with Game, and now you're drifting asleep to the scent and sound of waves. Ah, nope. That's the dog licking your ear.
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Beach 105.5 and a couple of more free beach days for 2026. These are the ones that they have in Crescent Beach at the Mary Street Boat Ramp. So if you're a person with a disability, maybe you have a friend or family that has a disability, that's what this is about. They have SurfQuest volunteers out there giving surfing lessons, some water recreation programs, all to help people with disabilities access the beach without barriers. Pretty good deal. These are put on by arcsj.org. That's the website you can go to for information. But no, the next one is coming up on September 12th. That's this weekend.

0: 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Traffic still running pretty smoothly across the region. The only report of activity is up in Duval County. Northbound on State Road 9B now. It does look like we've got an injury crash just south of the Beltway. So be prepared for that between Phillips Highway and the Beltway. The northbound lanes may be down to one lane. I'm Jared Cirillo for St. Augustine Local News.
1: I don't know whether that's fair or unfair. It seems a little different to me that that's how that would operate.
2: Good morning, St. Augustine, and happy Friday. I'm Liz Ryan with your local news. There's a 4,400-acre development proposal in St. Johns County that's supposed to be surrounded by a certain amount of land that's already been developed to qualify under the new agricultural enclave law. But part of its boundary is the intracoastal waterway. And even Senator Tom Leake says he doesn't understand how that counts. Their attorney, Ellen Avery Smith, argues that development on the other side of the intracoastal waterway should count toward the quota of surrounding developed land, also called leapfrogging. I asked State Senator Tom Leake, who voted for the law, if he thinks that's fair.
1: I don't understand the whole river thing. That doesn't make sense to me. That sounds like an argument an attorney is making that the county commission can reject. I don't agree with that interpretation. I don't like that interpretation. I don't know that I would accept that argument, and I don't think the county commission has to accept that argument.
2: Could that part of the law be changed? We'll have to wait and see. But if it is, it will likely be too late to apply to the 4,400-acre development now proposed on the ICW.
1: The laws aren't static. You don't put a law in the book and it stays the same forever. Same thing with this.
2: So this law will be tweaked?
1: I suspect, yeah.
2: That application, submitted by the Davis family, will go before the Board of Commissioners again Tuesday. They'll also be asked to decide on two more applications. One is about 310 acres owned by the Hudson companies. The other is the Sandy Creek application, east of I-95 and south of County Road 210 West. That could mean nearly 5,000 potential homes greenlighted in just one meeting. There are seven more development applications now being reviewed by staff that have been submitted since a law went into effect July 1st, and there could still be more to come. In other news, all five people charged in connection with allegedly unauthorized Republican voter guides are asking a judge to throw out the charges. Peter Killeen files this report.
3: St. Johns County Commissioners Christian Whitehurst and Sarah Arnold, St. Augustine Beach Commissioner Dylan Rumrell, campaign manager Brianna Jordan, and consultant Jamie Lynn Johnson are each facing charges. Whitehurst and Rumrell argue the circuit court does not have jurisdiction because they face only misdemeanors. Prosecutors put all five defendants under one circuit court case number, but the defense says that administrative decision does not give the court jurisdiction over defendants who aren't charged with a felony. Rumrell and Arnold also challenged the voter guide law itself. They say the St. Johns County Republican Executive Committee's name or identifying symbols weren't filed with the state until after the guides were distributed. Arnold has separately argued the law violates the First Amendment. The cases head back to court September 15th. For St. Augustine Local News, I'm Peter Killeen.
2: This local news is a service of your hometown Toyota dealer, Beaver Toyota in St. Augustine. Conveniently located right off I-95 at exit 311. Everyone who's old enough remembers where they were when they got the news of planes hitting the Twin Towers in New York. There's a remembrance ceremony this morning at the Plaza de la Constitución. And there's a permanent memorial at the St. Johns County Fire Rescue Headquarters. Chris Knapp tells us about one of the things that makes it so special.
4: We have one of the Callery pear trees, which is an offshoot of the 9/11 tree that was at ground zero during the attacks of 9/11, and it was nursed back to health by a high school in Brooklyn. What they do every year is donate segments of the tree as it grows out to different fire departments around the country. They only give out a limited supply, and it sits at our 9/11 memorial outside of our fire rescue headquarters. Also, what's unique about this tree is that tree was replanted down at ground zero, and you can see where the old growth from prior to 9/11 was, and then when the new growth actually started after they replanted it.
2: That's next to another very special memorial.
4: Fallen Firefighter Memorial remembers our seven firefighters that either have died in the line of duty or that were active duty firefighters at the time of their death. And there's a nice little statue that sits out front and a couple benches for people to sit on and remember them by.
2: You can visit both memorials at the Fire Rescue Headquarters on Gaines Road. And now you're up to date with St. Augustine's local news. Have a super weekend. I'm Liz Ryan.
5: Good morning. Partly sunny skies, spotty showers and thunderstorms, 88 to 92 this afternoon, south winds at 5 to 10. Showers and thunderstorms diminish tonight, then skies clear, mid-70s. Afternoon showers and thunderstorms return on Saturday, 88 to 92. Showers and storms diminish Saturday night, mid-70s, partly sunny on Sunday, 88 to 92. Isolated showers or thunderstorms Monday, low 90s. I'm Precision Weather Meteorologist Russ Murley for St. Augustine.

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1: Every 9/11 anniversary, it's like it's fresh all over again. 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
3: St. Augustine Local News with Liz Ryan coming up next. You know about the ceremony at 8:30. We've been talking a lot about that. But did you know there is a permanent remembrance about 9/11 here in St. Augustine?
24: We have one of the calorie pear trees, which is an offshoot of the 9/11 tree that was at Ground Zero during the attacks of 9/11, and it was nursed back to health by a high school in Brooklyn.
3: We'll fill in the blanks on that and more next here on the Beach 105.5.

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2: 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Traffic still running pretty smoothly across the region. The only report of activity is up in Duval County, northbound on State Road 9B now. It does look like we've got an injury crash just south of the Beltway, so be prepared for that between Phillips Highway and the Beltway. The northbound lanes may be down to one lane. I'm Jared Cirillo for St. Augustine Local News.
3: I don't know whether that's fair or unfair. It seems a little different to me that that's how that would operate.
4: Good morning, St. Augustine, and happy Friday. I'm Liz Ryan with your local news. There's a 4,400-acre development proposal in St. Johns County that's supposed to be surrounded by a certain amount of land that's already been developed to qualify under the new agricultural enclave law. But part of its boundary is the Intracoastal Waterway. And even Senator Tom Leake says he doesn't understand how that counts. Their attorney, Ellen Avery Smith, argues that development on the other side of the Intracoastal Waterway should count toward the quota of surrounding developed land, also called leapfrogging. I asked State Senator Tom Leake, who voted for the law, if he thinks that's fair.
3: I don't understand the whole river thing. That doesn't make sense to me. That sounds like an argument an attorney is making that the county commission can reject. I don't agree with that interpretation. I don't like that interpretation. I don't know that I would accept that argument, and I don't think the county commission has to accept that argument.
4: Could that part of the law be changed? We'll have to wait and see. But if it is, it will likely be too late to apply to the 4,400-acre development now proposed on the ICW.
3: Laws aren't static. You don't put a law in the book and it stays the same forever. Same thing with this.
4: So this law will be tweaked?
3: I suspect, yeah.
4: That application, submitted by the Davis family, will go before the Board of Commissioners again Tuesday. They'll also be asked to decide on two more applications. One is about 310 acres owned by the Hudson companies. The other is the Sandy Creek application, east of I-95 and south of County Road 210 West. That could mean nearly 5,000 potential homes greenlighted in just one meeting. There are seven more development applications now being reviewed by staff that have been submitted since the law went into effect July 1st, and there could still be more to come. In other news, all five people charged in connection with allegedly unauthorized Republican voter guides are asking a judge to throw out the charges. Peter Killeen files this report.
5: St. Johns County Commissioners Christian Whitehurst and Sarah Arnold, St. Augustine Beach Commissioner Dylan Rumrell, campaign manager Brianna Jordan, and consultant Jamie Lynn Johnson are each facing charges. Whitehurst and Rumrell argue the circuit court does not have jurisdiction because they face only misdemeanors. Prosecutors put all five defendants under one circuit court case number, but the defense says that administrative decision does not give the court jurisdiction over defendants who aren't charged with a felony. Rumrell and Arnold also challenged the voter guide law itself. They say the St. Johns County Republican Executive Committee's name or identifying symbols weren't filed with the state until after the guides were distributed. Arnold has separately argued the law violates the First Amendment. The cases head back to court September 15th. For St. Augustine Local News, I'm Peter Killeen.
4: This local news is a service of your hometown Toyota dealer, Beaver Toyota in St. Augustine. Conveniently located right off I-95 at exit 311. Everyone who's old enough remembers where they were when they got the news of planes hitting the Twin Towers in New York. There's a remembrance ceremony this morning at the Plaza de la Constitución. And there's a permanent memorial at the St. Johns County Fire Rescue Headquarters. Chris Knapp tells us about one of the things that makes it so special.
6: We have one of the Callery pear trees, which is an offshoot of the 9/11 tree that was at ground zero during the attacks of 9/11, and it was nursed back to health by a high school in Brooklyn. What they do every year is donate segments of the tree as it grows out to different fire departments throughout the country. They only give out a limited supply, and it sits at our 9/11 memorial outside of our fire rescue headquarters. Also, what's unique about this tree is that tree was replanted down at ground zero, and you can see where the old growth from prior to 9/11 was, and then when the new growth actually started after they replanted it.
4: That's next to another very special memorial.
6: Fallen Firefighter Memorial remembers our seven firefighters that either have died in the line of duty or that were active duty firefighters at the time of their death. And there's a nice little statue that sits out front and a couple benches for people to sit on and remember them by.
4: You can visit both memorials at the Fire Rescue Headquarters on Gaines Road. And now you're up to date with St. Augustine's local news. Have a super weekend. I'm Liz Ryan.
1: Good morning. Partly sunny, spotty showers and thunderstorms, upper 80s to lower 90s across St. Johns County this afternoon, light south winds. Overnight tonight, showers and thunderstorms diminish, mid-70s. Afternoon showers and thunderstorms return tomorrow, 88 to 92. Showers and storms diminish Saturday night, mid-70s. It'll be partly sunny on Sunday, 88 to 92. Sunny with isolated showers or storms Monday, 89 to 93. 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I'm Precision Weather Meteorologist Ross Marley for St. Augustine's local news.

0: JT and the Beach 105.5 Morning Show. Our other role, my wife and I, as you well know, are photographers, and we have covered the 9/11 ceremony at the main fire station downtown on Malaga Street many, many years, but it's being moved back to its original location this morning. And recently, our own Liz Ryan talked with Chief Avalis about this move back to the plaza, which begins at 8:30 this morning.
1: I think it's a great thing to be able to bring it back to where the ceremony started and to do it in the heart of downtown. And so the program starts at 8:30.
0: So yeah, hopefully you're already getting set up near the plaza. If you can't attend, there is a live stream with a link at facebook.com/beach1055.

0: 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The government is over $38 trillion in debt, which means the IRS isn't slowing down. 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

0: the beach.
1: I was at home, and my first knowledge of it, a family member from Atlanta called and said that turn the TV on, listen to the radio. The United States is under attack, and from that moment on, we were glued to the television set, so I remember it vividly.
2: I remember waking up to it being on the television and thinking it was a movie, and then realizing it was really happening, and I watched the second plane hit, and that was just like, oh my God, that's happening right now. It was just a crazy thought that this sort of thing could happen.

0: Traffic Watch is a service of Politis and Matavina, a trusted firm with a proven track record. 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Traffic still running pretty smoothly across the region. The only report of activity is up in Duval County, northbound on State Road 9B now. It does look like we've got an injury crash just south of the Beltway, so be prepared for that between Phillips Highway and the Beltway. The northbound lanes may be down to one lane. I'm Jared Cirillo for St. Augustine Local News.
1: I don't know whether that's fair or unfair. It seems a little different to me that that's how that would operate.
2: Good morning, St. Augustine, and happy Friday. I'm Liz Ryan with your local news. There's a 4,400-acre development proposal in St. Johns County that's supposed to be surrounded by a certain amount of land that's already been developed to qualify under the new agricultural enclave law. But part of its boundary is the Intracoastal Waterway. And even Senator Tom Leake says he doesn't understand how that counts. Their attorney, Ellen Avery Smith, argues that development on the other side of the Intracoastal Waterway should count toward the quota of surrounding developed land, also called leapfrogging. I asked State Senator Tom Leake, who voted for the law, if he thinks that's fair.
1: I don't understand the whole river thing. That doesn't make sense to me. That sounds like an argument an attorney is making that the county commission can reject. I don't agree with that interpretation. I don't like that interpretation. I don't know that I would accept that argument, and I don't think the county commission has to accept that argument.
2: Could that part of the law be changed? We'll have to wait and see. But if it is, it will likely be too late to apply to the 4,400-acre development now proposed on the ICW.
1: The laws aren't static. You don't put a law in the book and it stays the same forever. Same thing with this.
2: So this law will be tweaked?
1: I suspect, yeah.
2: That application, submitted by the Davis family, will go before the Board of Commissioners again Tuesday. They'll also be asked to decide on two more applications. One is about 310 acres owned by the Hudson companies. The other is the Sandy Creek application, east of I-95 and south of County Road 210 West. That could mean nearly 5,000 potential homes greenlighted in just one meeting. There are seven more development applications now being reviewed by staff that have been submitted since the law went into effect July 1st, and there could still be more to come. In other news, all five people charged in connection with allegedly unauthorized Republican voter guides are asking a judge to throw out the charges. Peter Killeen files this report.
3: St. Johns County Commissioners Christian Whitehurst and Sarah Arnold, St. Augustine Beach Commissioner Dylan Rumrell, campaign manager Brianna Jordan, and consultant Jamie Lynn Johnson are each facing charges. Whitehurst and Rumrell argue the circuit court does not have jurisdiction because they face only misdemeanors. Prosecutors put all five defendants under one circuit court case number, but the defense says that administrative decision does not give the court jurisdiction over defendants who aren't charged with a felony. Rumrell and Arnold also challenged the voter guide law itself. They say the St. Johns County Republican Executive Committee's name or identifying symbols weren't filed with the state until after the guides were distributed. Arnold has separately argued the law violates the First Amendment. The cases head back to court September 15th. For St. Augustine Local News, I'm Peter Killeen.
2: This local news is a service of your hometown Toyota dealer, Deaver Toyota in St. Augustine. Conveniently located right off I-95 at exit 311. Everyone who's old enough remembers where they were when they got the news of planes hitting the Twin Towers in New York. It was one of the darkest days in United States history. There's a remembrance ceremony this morning at the Plaza de la Constitución. And there's a permanent memorial at the St. Johns County Fire Rescue Headquarters. Chris Knapp tells us about one of the things that makes it so special.
4: We have one of the Callery pear trees, which is an offshoot of the 9/11 tree that was at ground zero during the attacks of 9/11, and it was nursed back to health by a high school in Brooklyn. What they do every year is donate segments of the tree as it grows out to different fire departments around the country. They only give out a limited supply. So we were lucky to have one donated to us actually by the City of St. Augustine Fire Department. They have one as well, and it sits at our 9/11 memorial outside of our fire rescue headquarters. Also, what's unique about this tree is that tree was replanted down at ground zero. You can see where the old growth from prior to 9/11 was, and then when the new growth actually started after they replanted it.
2: That's next to another very special memorial.
4: Fallen Firefighter Memorial remembers our seven firefighters that either have died in the line of duty or that were active duty firefighters at the time of their death. And there's a nice little statue that sits out front and a couple benches for people to sit on and remember them.
2: You can visit both memorials at the Fire Rescue Headquarters on Gaines Road. And now you're up to date with St. Augustine's local news. Have a super weekend. I'm Liz Ryan.
5: Good morning. Partly sunny skies, spotty showers and thunderstorms, 88 to 92 this afternoon, south winds at 5 to 10. Showers and thunderstorms diminish tonight, then skies clear, mid-70s. Afternoon showers and thunderstorms return on Saturday, 88 to 92. Showers and storms diminish Saturday night, mid-70s, partly sunny on Sunday, 88 to 92. Isolated showers or thunderstorms Monday, low 90s. I'm Precision Weather Meteorologist Russ Murley for St. Augustine's Local News.

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1: I was packing my bag, and I noticed Jim Berger walk past, and he had earlier heard me say that a bomb had gone off, and he came by to tell us that he had heard that it was actually a plane that had gone into the North Tower, Tower 1. So if you were at the 92nd floor or above, there was no escape. And what had started as a beautiful day was now turning brown. There was paper swirling outside our window. And at that point, it's when Jim said, time to go home. And we thought, this is great. It's not even 9 a.m. And we were headed home. As I headed to the elevators, Jim went down the corridor. He was doing another sweep of the floor. He wanted to make sure everybody knew there was time to go. And there was nobody left. Jim did not make it out.

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0: This local news is a service of your hometown Toyota dealer, Beaver Toyota in St. Augustine. Conveniently located right off I-95 at exit 311. There's a 4,400-acre development proposal in St. Johns County that's supposed to be surrounded by a certain amount of land that's already been developed to qualify under the new agricultural enclave law. But part of its boundary is the Intracoastal Waterway. And even Senator Tom Leake says he doesn't understand how that counts. Their attorney, Ellen Avery Smith, argues that development on the other side of the Intracoastal Waterway should count toward the quota of surrounding developed land, also called leapfrogging. I asked State Senator Tom Leake, who voted for the law, if he thinks that's fair.
1: I don't understand the whole river thing. That doesn't make sense to me. That sounds like an argument an attorney is making that the county commission can reject. I don't agree with that interpretation. I don't like that interpretation. I don't know that I would accept that argument, and I don't think the county commission has to accept that argument.
0: Could that part of the law be changed? We'll have to wait and see. But if it is, it will likely be too late to apply to the 4,400-acre development now proposed on the ICW.
1: The laws aren't static. You don't put a law in the book and it stays the same forever. Same thing with this. You know, just as ag enclaves have been around for a decade or maybe more, and there have been changes along the way, just like there was last year, you will see additional changes as we go forward.
0: So this law will be tweaked?
1: I suspect.
0: That application, submitted by the Davis family, will go before the Board of Commissioners again Tuesday. For St. Augustine's Local News, I'm Liz Ryan.
2: Good morning. Partly sunny, spotty showers and thunderstorms, upper 80s to lower 90s across St. Johns County this afternoon, light south winds. Overnight tonight, showers and thunderstorms diminish, mid-70s. Afternoon showers and thunderstorms return tomorrow, 88 to 92. Showers and storms diminish Saturday night, mid-70s. It'll be partly sunny on Sunday, 88 to 92. Sunny with isolated showers or storms Monday, 89 to 93. 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I'm Precision Weather Meteorologist Ross Marley for St. Augustine's Local News.
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It is JT at the Beach 105.5. This is a cool thing. The St. Augustine Art Association is collaborating with the Florida Deaf Blind Association and the Florida School for the Deaf and Blind for a special interactive art exhibit. Now, this is called a tactile art show at the St. Augustine Art Association at 22 Marine Street downtown and online at staaa.org. It's going on between Friday, October 2nd and Sunday, November 1st during National Sensory Processing Awareness Month. So with this show, visitors are actually encouraged to use more than sight to experience this particular collection. 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Check into that.

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0: Good morning. Partly sunny skies, spotty showers and thunderstorms, 88 to 92 this afternoon, south winds at 5 to 10. Showers and thunderstorms diminish tonight, then skies clear, mid-70s. Afternoon showers and thunderstorms return on Saturday, 88 to 92. Showers and storms diminish Saturday night, mid-70s, partly sunny on Sunday, 88 to 92. Isolated showers or thunderstorms Monday, low 90s. I'm Precision Weather Meteorologist Russ Murley for St. Augustine's Local News.
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Beach 105.5, the Amps Night Market back for the month of September. This one coming up on the 15th. I think that's what, next Tuesday? 5 until 9 o'clock. Be out there for vendors, local artists, of course, the Amp, live music, various dinner options, too. They have not only some restaurant vendors, but food trucks out there. And, of course, the night market kind of reflects the season, so kind of a fall feel this time on the 15th, starting at 5 o'clock.

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0: This local news is a service of your hometown Toyota dealer, Beaver Toyota in St. Augustine. Conveniently located right off I-95 at exit 311. Everyone who's old enough remembers where they were when they got the news of planes hitting the Twin Towers in New York. It was one of the darkest days in United States history. There's a remembrance ceremony this morning at the Plaza de la Constitución. And there's a permanent memorial at the St. Johns County Fire Rescue Headquarters. Chris Knapp tells us about one of the things that makes it so special.
1: We have one of the Callery pear trees, which is an offshoot of the 9/11 tree that was at Ground Zero during the attacks of 9/11, and it was nursed back to health by a high school in Brooklyn. What they do every year is donate segments of the tree as it grows out to different fire departments throughout the country. They only give out a limited supply. So we were lucky to have one donated to us actually by the City of St. Augustine Fire Department. They have one as well, and it sits at our 9/11 memorial outside of our fire rescue headquarters. Also, what's unique about this tree is that tree was replanted down at Ground Zero. You can see where the old growth from prior to 9/11 was, and then when the new growth actually started after they replanted it.
0: That's next to another very special memorial.
1: Fallen Firefighter Memorial remembers our seven firefighters that either have died in the line of duty or that were active duty firefighters at the time of their death. And there's a nice little statue that sits out front and a couple benches for people to sit on and remember them.
0: For St. Augustine's local news, I'm Liz Ryan.
2: Good morning. Partly sunny, spotty showers and thunderstorms, upper 80s to lower 90s across St. Johns County this afternoon, light south winds. Overnight tonight, showers and thunderstorms diminish, mid-70s. Afternoon showers and thunderstorms return tomorrow, 88 to 92. Showers and storms diminish Saturday night, mid-70s. It'll be partly sunny on Sunday, 88 to 92. Sunny with isolated showers or storms Monday, 89 to 93. 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I'm Precision Weather Meteorologist Ross Marley for St. Augustine's local news.
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JT with the B2055 Morning Show coming up on the weekend, 10 a.m. to 5 p.m. The Old City Home and Garden Expo is on in Francis Field. Great variety of artisans, gardeners, crafters going to be out there with all sorts of cool stuff. Food trucks as well. This is the 12th, just a few days away now in Francis Field.

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0: Good morning. Partly sunny skies, spotty showers and thunderstorms, 88 to 92 this afternoon, south winds at 5 to 10. Showers and thunderstorms diminish tonight, then skies clear, mid-70s. Afternoon showers and thunderstorms return on Saturday, 88 to 92. Showers and storms diminish Saturday night, mid-70s, partly sunny on Sunday, 88 to 92. Isolated showers or thunderstorms Monday, low 90s. I'm Precision Weather Meteorologist Russ Murley for St. Augustine's local news.
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JT with the Beats 105.5 Morning Show. I admit I'm a golf fan and big fan of a local PGA player, Jim Furyk. And Constellation Furyk and Friends is being put on by Circle K. It's coming October the 9th through the 11th at the Ocean Course at Hammock Beach Resort in Palm Coast. The boardwalk there is the fan hub on 18. They have great views, food trucks, drinks, drive box simulator, family lounge, video boards that are also going to be showing NFL and college football. So how can you go wrong with this? There's also a Friday night show with country star Billy Currington at 7 o'clock, included with the Friday tickets. So anyway, it's local favorite Jim Furyk, some other big names, Stuart Sink, Darren Clark, Vijay Singh, all to benefit the Furyk Foundation and Provision Packs. Details are on our website. If you'd like to maybe attend this and get involved in a great cause and a great event, Flagler Broadcasting.

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0: This local news is a service of your hometown Toyota dealer, Deaver Toyota in St. Augustine. Conveniently located right off I-95 at exit 311. All five people charged in connection with allegedly unauthorized Republican voter guides distributed during the 2024 primary are asking a judge to throw out the charges. Peter Colleen files this report.
1: St. Johns County Commissioners Christian Whitehurst and Sarah Arnold, St. Augustine Beach Commissioner Dylan Rumrell, Campaign Manager Brianna Jordan, and Consultant Jamie Lynn Johnson are each facing charges. The defense filings raise several arguments. Whitehurst and Rumrell argue the circuit court does not have jurisdiction because they face only misdemeanors. Prosecutors put all five defendants under one circuit court case number, but the defense says that administrative decision does not give the court jurisdiction over defendants who aren't charged with a felony. Rumrell and Arnold also challenged the voter guide law itself, pointing to state records they say show the St. Johns County Republican Executive Committee's name or identifying symbols weren't filed with the state until July 2025, after the guides were distributed. Arnold has separately argued the law violates the First Amendment and alleges prosecutors selectively enforced it against one voter guide while not prosecuting another. Jordan is the only defendant facing an additional felony involving alleged destruction of voter guides. The cases head back to court September 15th. For St. Augustine Local News, I'm Peter Colleen.
2: Good morning. Partly sunny, spotty showers and thunderstorms, upper 80s to lower 90s across St. Johns County this afternoon, light south winds. Overnight tonight, showers and thunderstorms diminish, mid-70s. Afternoon showers and thunderstorms return tomorrow, 88 to 92. Showers and storms diminish Saturday night, mid-70s. It'll be partly sunny on Sunday, 88 to 92. Sunny with isolated showers or storms Monday, 89 to 93. 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I'm Precision Weather Meteorologist Ross Marley for St. Augustine's Local News.
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JT of the Beach 105.5, living history back in the ancient city. This one to mark Pedro Menendez's landing in St. Augustine, and this is coming up for the annual Founders Day event this weekend. You'll have reenactors from the historic Florida militia, the royal family, and more gathering in the Mission Nombre de Dios for the landing portion of this. They follow with a mass, and then they process over to the Fountain of Youth for kind of a reenactment of the first Thanksgiving. This all starts at 10 in the morning on the 12th this weekend at the Mission.

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0: Good morning. Partly sunny skies, spotty showers and thunderstorms, 88 to 92 this afternoon, south winds at 5 to 10. Showers and thunderstorms diminish tonight, then skies clear, mid-70s. Afternoon showers and thunderstorms return on Saturday, 88 to 92. Showers and storms diminish Saturday night, mid-70s, partly sunny on Sunday, 88 to 92. Isolated showers or thunderstorms Monday, low 90s. I'm Precision Weather Meteorologist Russ Murley for St. Augustine's Local News.
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The Beach 105.5 Ancient City Classics and some more kind of history around here as it's the 67th annual Cracker Day back at the St. Johns County Fairgrounds. This one coming up on October the 10th. That is a Saturday put on by the St. Johns County Cattlemen's Association, a long-running community tradition that celebrates Florida's ranching heritage with cracker horses and cattle, horse races, games, family activities, local vendors, and tons of barbecue out there. You can find out more about this, poke around a little bit on Florida's HistoricCoast.com.

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0: Partly sunny, spotty showers and thunderstorms, upper 80s to lower 90s across St. Johns County this afternoon, light south winds. Overnight tonight, showers and thunderstorms diminish, mid-70s. Afternoon showers and thunderstorms return tomorrow, 88 to 92. Showers and storms diminish Saturday night, mid-70s. It'll be partly sunny on Sunday, 88 to 92. Sunny with isolated showers or storms Monday, 89 to 93. 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I'm Precision Weather Meteorologist Russ Marley for St. Augustine's local news.
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0: Friday afternoon with the Catfish hanging out with you. Don't forget tomorrow, Living History to mark Pedro Menendez landing in St. Augustine at the annual Founders Day event. Reenactment, all the fun that is the historic Florida militia, the royal family, and more gather at Mission Nombre de Dios for the landing. Then followed by the mass and procession, Fountain of Youth. It all starts tomorrow at 10 a.m. You're invited to come out for the Founders Day event tomorrow, 10 a.m. at the Mission.
1: Partly sunny skies, spotty showers and thunderstorms, 88 to 92 this afternoon, south winds at 5 to 10. Showers and thunderstorms diminish tonight, then skies clear, mid-70s. Afternoon showers and thunderstorms return on Saturday, 88 to 92. Showers and storms diminish Saturday night, mid-70s, partly sunny on Sunday, 88 to 92. Isolated showers or thunderstorms Monday, low 90s. I'm Precision Weather Meteorologist Russ Murley for St. Augustine's local news.
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1: Partly sunny, spotty showers and thunderstorms, upper 80s to lower 90s across St. Johns County this afternoon, light south winds. Overnight tonight, showers and thunderstorms diminish, mid-70s. Afternoon showers and thunderstorms return tomorrow, 88 to 92. Showers and storms diminish Saturday night, mid-70s. It'll be partly sunny on Sunday, 88 to 92. Sunny with isolated showers or storms Monday, 89 to 93. 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I'm Precision Weather Meteorologist Russ Marley for St. Augustine's Local News.
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1: Partly sunny skies, spotty showers and thunderstorms, 88 to 92 this afternoon. South winds at 5 to 10. Showers and thunderstorms diminish tonight, then skies clear, mid-70s. Afternoon showers and thunderstorms return on Saturday, 88 to 92. Showers and storms diminish Saturday night, mid-70s. Partly sunny on Sunday, 88 to 92. Isolated showers or thunderstorms Monday, low 90s. I'm Precision Weather Meteorologist Russ Murley for St. Augustine's local news.
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0: Yep, huge month around St. Augustine for the Sing Out Loud Festival and the Songwriters Fest. All the details, just Google it up or just go to our Facebook page and scroll through that and you'll see everything for the Sing Out Loud Festival and the Songwriters Fest. Lots going on, so take it all in, man. It's one of the big events right here in our backyard.
1: Partly sunny, spotty showers and thunderstorms, upper 80s to lower 90s across St. Johns County this afternoon, light south winds. Overnight tonight, showers and thunderstorms diminish, mid-70s. Afternoon showers and thunderstorms return tomorrow, 88 to 92. Showers and storms diminish Saturday night, mid-70s. It'll be partly sunny on Sunday, 88 to 92. Sunny with isolated showers or storms Monday, 89 to 93. 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I'm Precision Weather Meteorologist Ross Marley for St. Augustine's Local News.
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0: Friday afternoon with the Catfish hanging out with you. Don't forget tomorrow, Living History to mark Pedro Menendez Landing in St. Augustine at the annual Founders Day event. Reenactment, all the fun that is, the historic Florida militia, the royal family, and more gather at Mission Nombre de Dios for the landing. Then followed by the mass and procession, Fountain of Youth. 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
1: Partly sunny skies, spotty showers and thunderstorms, 88 to 92 this afternoon, south winds at 5 to 10. Showers and thunderstorms diminish tonight, then skies clear, mid-70s. Afternoon showers and thunderstorms return on Saturday, 88 to 92. Showers and storms diminish Saturday night, mid-70s, partly sunny on Sunday, 88 to 92. Isolated showers or thunderstorms Monday, low 90s. I'm Precision Weather Meteorologist Russ Murley for St. Augustine's local news.
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1: Partly sunny, spotty showers and thunderstorms, upper 80s to lower 90s across St. Johns County this afternoon, light south winds. Overnight tonight, showers and thunderstorms diminish, mid-70s. Afternoon showers and thunderstorms return tomorrow, 88 to 92. Showers and storms diminish Saturday night, mid-70s. It'll be partly sunny on Sunday, 88 to 92. Sunny with isolated showers or storms Monday, 89 to 93. 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I'm Precision Weather Meteorologist Russ Marley for St. Augustine's local news.
2: 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Slowdowns building on the Bridge of Lions, as well as along San Marco and Ponce de Leon. Spotty slowdowns along State Road 312 and State Road 16. I'm Lisa Rutman for St. Augustine Local News.
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0: 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It is coming up tomorrow. 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
1: Partly sunny skies, spotty showers and thunderstorms, 88 to 92 this afternoon, south winds at 5 to 10. Showers and thunderstorms diminish tonight, then skies clear, mid-70s. Afternoon showers and thunderstorms return on Saturday, 88 to 92. Showers and storms diminish Saturday night, mid-70s, partly sunny on Sunday, 88 to 92. Isolated showers or thunderstorms Monday, low 90s. I'm Precision Weather Meteorologist Russ Murley for St. Augustine's local news.
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3: Heavy traffic this afternoon along Ponce de Leon headed for the river. Looking pretty good on the bridge of Lyons westbound. Slowdowns and spots on State Road 312 and State Road 16.
2: I'm Lisa Ruttman for St. Augustine Local News.
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1: Partly sunny, spotty showers and thunderstorms, upper 80s to lower 90s across St. Johns County this afternoon, light south winds. Overnight tonight, showers and thunderstorms diminish, mid-70s. Afternoon showers and thunderstorms return tomorrow, 88 to 92. Showers and storms diminish Saturday night, mid-70s. It'll be partly sunny on Sunday, 88 to 92. Sunny with isolated showers or storms Monday, 89 to 93. 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I'm Precision Weather Meteorologist Ross Marley for St. Augustine's Local News.
2: Traffic brought to you by Best Bet. Over 40,000 square feet of fun, it's Best Bet. We have an accident being reported. This is 95 northbound north of State Road 16. Watch for delays in that area. We do have an accident, US 1 southbound near State Road 206. Heavy traffic this afternoon along State Road 312. I'm Lisa Ruckman for St. Augustine Local News.
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0: Friday afternoon with the Catfish hanging out with you. Don't forget tomorrow, Living History to mark Pedro Menendez Landing in St. Augustine at the annual Founders Day event. Reenactment, all the fun that is the historic Florida militia, the royal family, and more gather at Mission Nombre de Dios for the landing. Then followed by the mass and procession, Fountain of Youth. It all starts tomorrow at 10 a.m. You're invited to come out for the Founders Day event tomorrow, 10 a.m. at the Mission.
1: Partly sunny skies, spotty showers and thunderstorms, 88 to 92 this afternoon, south winds at 5 to 10. Showers and thunderstorms diminish tonight, then skies clear, mid-70s. Afternoon showers and thunderstorms return on Saturday, 88 to 92. Showers and storms diminish Saturday night, mid-70s, partly sunny on Sunday, 88 to 92. Isolated showers or thunderstorms Monday, low 90s. I'm Precision Weather Meteorologist Russ Murley for St. Augustine's local news.
2: 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Slowdowns continue along Ponce de Leon and the Bridge of Lions coming across westbound. We have an accident. This is on US 1 in the area of Arapaho. Traffic is slow throughout that area. I'm Lisa Rutman for St. Augustine Local News.
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1: Partly sunny, spotty showers and thunderstorms, upper 80s to lower 90s across St. Johns County this afternoon, light south winds. Overnight tonight, showers and thunderstorms diminish, mid-70s. Afternoon showers and thunderstorms return tomorrow, 88 to 92. Showers and storms diminish Saturday night, mid-70s. It'll be partly sunny on Sunday, 88 to 92. Sunny with isolated showers or storms Monday, 89 to 93. 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I'm Precision Weather Meteorologist Ross Marley for St. Augustine's Local News.
2: 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Slowdowns continue along King Street and along US 1, especially Ponce de Leon on the approach to the river. A1A is looking good. I'm Lisa Ruckman for St. Augustine Local News.
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1: Partly sunny skies, spotty showers and thunderstorms, 88 to 92 this afternoon, south winds at 5 to 10. Showers and thunderstorms diminish tonight, then skies clear, mid-70s. Afternoon showers and thunderstorms return on Saturday, 88 to 92. Showers and storms diminish Saturday night, mid-70s, partly sunny on Sunday, 88 to 92. Isolated showers or thunderstorms Monday, low 90s. I'm Precision Weather Meteorologist Russ Murley for St. Augustine's local news.
2: 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Over 40,000 square feet of fun, it's Best Bet. All is good along 95, a little bit slow. State Road 16 near 95 and through World Golf Village. Everything is clear on the Bridge of Lions, still pretty heavy over on Ponce de Leon. I'm Lisa Ruthman for St. Augustine local news.
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0: showers and thunderstorms diminish. Temperatures in the middle 70s overnight tonight throughout St. Johns County. Winds become light and variable. We may see another round of afternoon showers and thunderstorms Saturday, upper 80s to low 90s. Showers and thunderstorms diminish again Saturday night, low to mid 70s. Partly sunny Sunday, upper 80s to lower 90s. Sunny with isolated showers or thunderstorms Monday, low 90s. 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I'm Precision Weather Meteorologist Ross Farley for St. Augustine's Local News.
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0: Showers and thunderstorms diminish overnight tonight, mid-70s. Winds will be light and variable. Afternoon showers and thunderstorms return Saturday, but we'll see a fair amount of sun throughout the day, 88 to 92. Showers and thunderstorms diminish Saturday night, low to mid-70s. Partly sunny on Sunday, upper 80s to lower 90s. Sunny with isolated showers and thunderstorms Monday, lower 90s. I'm Precision Weather Meteorologist Russ Murley for St. Augustine's local news.
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0: Showers and thunderstorms diminish. Temperatures in the middle 70s overnight tonight throughout St. Johns County. Winds become light and variable. We may see another round of afternoon showers and thunderstorms Saturday, upper 80s to low 90s. Showers and thunderstorms diminish again Saturday night, low to mid 70s. Partly sunny Sunday, upper 80s to lower 90s. Sunny with isolated showers or thunderstorms Monday, low 90s. 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I'm Precision Weather Meteorologist Ross Farley for St. Augustine's local news.
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0: showers and thunderstorms diminish overnight tonight, mid-70s. Winds will be light and variable. Afternoon showers and thunderstorms return Saturday, but we'll see a fair amount of sun throughout the day, 88 to 92. Showers and thunderstorms diminish Saturday night, low to mid-70s. Partly sunny on Sunday, upper 80s to lower 90s. Sunny with isolated showers and thunderstorms Monday, lower 90s. I'm Precision Weather Meteorologist Russ Murley for St. Augustine's Local News.
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